the Valley's greatest throwback station, Mega 100. The great DMX. We can't go wrong with that. You know what it is. Big Von on the rail chain. Stay close. We ain't done. Trying to get you over to Vegas. Fly away. So many shows coming here. I'm trying to get some free stuff. Quick.

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I'm your man, Big Von, and I want you to stay tapped in on everything that's going on in the world. 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
1: Little something for Uncle Charlie right there. Always send to my man Mo Green because he loves us so much. I ain't done with nothing, man. I got jams coming up. I got a little bit of Old Dirty Bastard, New Edition. And if you want to get some free stuff, you can go sign up at the contest page right now. But what you're going to get, I'm going to tell you after this.

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1: Hey, Jill. You know them old sugar daddy. They be tricking, they tell them girls.

Mega 100, the Valley's greatest throwbacks. Hey, it's me, Cappuccino, holding it down with some Usher. You don't have to call. I got that coming up on the flip side. We got some Jade for you. I'm going to throw on your man, Jay-Z, living that hard knock life and so much more. And I know there are a lot of fans out there for the Fast and Furious, right? A lot of us have been watching this since the very first movie installment. I can't even keep up with how many there is at this point, because I feel like, of course, you have new characters like when they brought in The Rock, ooh, my baby daddy, and so many others, right? But get this. Did y'all know that the 11th and final Fast and Furious film

Texas Greatest Throwbacks. Mega 100. Hey, congratulations to your man Usher, who just sent his son off to Howard. Stick around, we got Rex and Effects coming up after this. You remind me.

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1: I got your man 50 Cent coming up in less than 5 minutes. And by the way, apparently he says he teamed up with Eminem and the late Tupac for a brand new song. Yeah, so we'll see what happens with that. Here's Dear Mama.

0: 100. What's good, everybody? I'm Cappuccino on this Sunday with you guys. And you know what? I did mention something about 50 Cent and teaming up with Eminem and the late Tupac, right, for a brand new song. Yes, it's definitely in the vault, but apparently the track is going to serve as a theme for an upcoming live-action movie, Street Fighter, that, of course, 50 Cent is starring in, which is going to be released in October, all right? Of course, 50 Cent plays Balrog, but he confirmed vocals are from an unreleased estate archive. It's not AI. He ain't dabbling with that, all right? Hey, stick around because coming up, we got the Fugees killing me softly on the way. I got some Sean Paul. Plus, Boyz II Men coming up, too. We got all your favorite throwbacks right here.
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0: 100. Hey, it's me, Cappuccino, and coming up in just minutes, I got all your favorites, like some Outkast, my favorite, Miss Jackson, The Weeknd headed your way with the Hills. Speaking of The Weeknd, did y'all miss out on the news? I think I gave it to you last weekend that initially he was going to retire that stage name, right? I guess he was going to go by his government name, Abel. However, he says, nah, I'm not done. He'll still be called The Weeknd, all right? Also, this weekend, did y'all see any Flock cameras around? You know, the Flock safety cameras are pretty much automated license plate readers, right? However, it's a lot of controversy surrounding these Flock cameras to the point that cities are taking them down. People in neighborhoods are trying to block them, cover them up, or also take them down on their own. But apparently it's causing a lot of issues because, well, let's just say some of the police around are not using these Flock cameras appropriately. Many of them are using these cameras, I'm going to call it stalking, okay, to look up their wives, girlfriends, whomever. In fact, one police officer down in Florida allegedly used a Flock camera to track his estranged wife 717 times, talking about he was only tracking his kids' location when they were with her. Man, if you don't stop. So now we understand why people say that these Flock cameras are very controversial. Stories like that and more, Black Information Network, when you download the free iHeartRadio app.
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The Valley's greatest throwbacks. It's Roxy Romeo and Chris Brown and Usher. 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
1: Holding you down, I'm Roxy Romeo with more of your favorite throwbacks on the way for you. Coming up in just a few minutes, got Aaliyah, Are You That Somebody? Also, Busta Rhymes and Mariah, I Know What You Want, and Big Pun was Still Not a Player. And just so, so absolutely horrible and disgusting. There are still thousands and thousands and thousands of residents in Gary, Indiana, who do not have electricity. And I mean, they've already made it clear and known that they probably won't have electricity until Tuesday. And we're talking almost 2 weeks now without electricity. So food is spoiled. 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I mean, just absolutely insane. Log on to our Black Information Network, BINnews.com. Full story on there for you. If you are unfamiliar with what's going on, a storm knocked out the power, I mean, to tens of thousands, hundreds of thousands of people in Gary, Indiana. Most have had their power restored, but there are still a large amount that are still struggling with no power. Almost 2 weeks. 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Log on.
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1: Usher, You Got It Bad is coming up for you in less than 4 minutes. I'm Roxy Romeo. 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
1: On the other side for you, Genuine with Pony is kicking out more of your favorite throwbacks. Plus, I got Chingy with right there. I'm Roxy Romeo, and we all know, okay, how much Wiz Khalifa loves his

0: point, then you might be able to juggle both. And, you know, what he said is actually what neuroscientists talk about, that when you start smoking weed too early, it can actually interfere with brain development. So Wiz Khalifa actually spoke some facts. And now Wiz, who is very productive, smokes 30 joints a day. I kid you not.
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1: Mega 100, the Valley's greatest throwbacks. On the other side, TR, whatever you like, is kicking off more of your favorite throwbacks. Plus, Mariah Carey, always be my baby. I'm Roxy Romeo, and apparently on Friday, Canada's Prime Minister, Mark Carney, walked away from trade negotiations. 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

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I'm Roxy Romeo. Thank you so much for tuning in, waking up with me, getting your week started. 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

0: Thank you. Put us on a preset on that iHeartRadio app if you are streaming us. All right, so today's waffle day. It's peach pie day. I like both of those days. And it's also knife day. I'm okay with knife day. I'll pass. Kobe Day is today, celebrating the life of Kobe Bryant. His NBA numbers were 8 and 24. Today is 8-24, so we celebrate Kobe today. All right, so let's get you some celebration time. You know, the biggest tequila party of the year is going on this Saturday at Weber Point Event Center. And you got Baby Bash who's coming on through, Richard Bean of Malo, Richie Rich, D-Shot, Rappin' Forte, Nacho Martinez, and I've got a pair of tickets for you right here, right now. We're going to play Is It Fact or Crap? So caller number 10, I'll give you a statement. If you get it right, you are on your way and you've got a pair of tickets. 50-50 shot, pretty easy. 1-877-967-6342. I'm looking for caller number 10.
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0: 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Are you ready?
1: Yes.
0: Okay, what's your name?
1: Yang, Y-A-N-G.
0: The longest English word without a vowel is rhythms. Is that fact or is that crap?
1: That's crap.
0: It's a fact.
1: Okay, cool.
0: All right. All right. Have a good day.
2: Hi, this is Blanca. Oh my God, I hope I can get this.
0: Okay. So the average human...

0: musicians, he says, are afraid of it. Coming up, let's talk in What's Trending on Mega 100.
1: She take my money when I'm in need. Yeah, she's a trifling friend indeed. Oh, she's a gold digger way over town.

0: We are Mega 100. We're the Valley's greatest throwbacks. It's Christina Martinez. So Dr. Dre isn't worried about the rise of AI in the music industry. And he says those people that are worried about AI as a threat, those are the ones that just have trouble creating. He compared the new technology to drum machines and synthesizers. And he says, you know, some people are just afraid of learning new things. He said he uses AI in his own music as a tool to see what he can add to his recent work. Timbaland also uses the technology. He says there's a lot of closet AI producers right now out there. Outside of the studio, Dre said the most recent thing he asked an AI chatbot was how to put on muscle and lose fat at the same time. He's embracing the technology. All right, the weekend is on the way here on Mega 100. We're the Valley's greatest throwback.
1: All right, class, tell me about your weekend. Leo?
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So the weekend just wrapped up, five nights that were sold out in London. And I'm telling you, now that the dust is all settled and they ran the numbers, they're very impressive. He raised $350,000 for charity during those shows. Very cool. It's Christina in the Morning, Omega 100. Music, baby.

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3: Yeah. Let's take them back.

Usher, Stockton, good morning. Modesto, good morning. We are Mega 100 with the Valley's greatest throwback. So a great night of hip-hop is coming up this weekend. You have Nas, The Roots, De La Soul on Saturday night, hitting the stage at Shoreline Amphitheater. A great night in hip-hop coming to Mountain View. What a legendary night. An unforgettable night with legendary acts. Let's make it happen. We're going to play What Year Is It? I'm going to give you some clues. If you are the first one with the correct year, you are on your way to see Nas, The Roots, and De La Soul. Here are your clues.

0: What year is it for tickets to see Nas and The Roots and De La Soul Saturday night? Who's on the line?
1: This is Melissa from Tracy.
0: What year is it for tickets to see Nas and The Roots?
1: I think it's 1992.
0: It's 1992.

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2: Yo.
1: Open up, man.
2: What do you want, man?
1: My girl just caught me.
2: You made her catch you?
1: I don't know how I let this happen.
2: With who?
1: The girl next door, you know?
2: Man.
1: I don't know what to do.
2: Say it wasn't you.

0: Christina. Good morning. Happy Monday. Back to that grind. Let's get into what is going on with halftime shows. Jay-Z is currently the front runner to headline the Super Bowl halftime show. You know, he has said in the past he's declined an offer to perform at the Super Bowl because he feels that it's a little too early for himself to do that. He says, you know what? I feel like there's got to be other people. You know, I don't want to be selfish to pick myself too early, suggesting that he still may have interest in the future. So this could be the year. Alongside Jay-Z, Miley Cyrus is also a prominent name in conversations right now as a potential halftime show headliner. So Super Bowl scheduled for February 14th, 2027 at SoFi in Inglewood. And we'll see who will be taken to that big main stage this year. Bobby Brown's on the way. We're going to throw it back to the 90s coming up around the corner. And coming up around the corner in the next hour, I'm going to have a chance for you to win tickets to see Gary Owen live. He's coming to Bob Hope Theater, and I've got your tickets for your laugh.
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0: 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I often say laughter is good for the soul. We're going to give you a chance to get your laugh
1: my
0: on.
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0: Let's help you out. We'll get you a good date night then with laughter. Coming up around the corner, I'll have your chance to win your

0: Mega 100, the Valley's greatest throwback. So Melissa said one of the qualities her romantic partner needs to have, they need to be able to make her laugh. So we're going to help out with that. We've got a pair of tickets to see Gary Owen at Bob Hope Theater coming up here this weekend. If you want to get your laugh on, that's a great date night. Let's make it happen. Caller number 10, we're just going to keep it easy for you. Caller number 10, I've got a pair of tickets for you for Friday night at Bob Hope Theater. Gary Owen is returning to the Central Valley. So let's make it happen. 1-877-967-6342. I'll be looking for caller number 10.
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0: Mega 100, the Valley's greatest throwbacks. Leilani is on her way to see Gary Owen Friday night, courtesy of Mega 100. Leilani sounds tired, though. She's making me tired. Have a good time.
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Mega 100, the Valley's greatest throwbacks. It's Christina Martinez in the morning. So TikTok could soon let you send money to friends without ever leaving your direct messages. You'll be able to send money on TikTok through DMs. I don't know if I'd ever go there. Would you trust that? I don't know. All right, Spider-Man's Brand New Day wins the box office for a fourth straight week. Spidey shows no signs of slowing down. It made another

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Meg 100, the Valley's greatest throwbacks. It's Ashley and Gary Owen returns to Central Valley this Friday night at the Bob Hope Theater. 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
1: Give me 3 minutes. We got Lil Jon up next by request. Anything you want to get on, shout out at B-A-S-H-L-E-E on air. So how do you feel now that Chris Tucker has confirmed that he has been asked to be part of Last Friday? We know Last Friday is happening. We just don't know if Chris Tucker is going to reprise his role as Smokey. Honestly, and I love Mike Epps, I need Smokey and Day Day to be in a scene at least one time. Let's

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It's Ashley with two E's. Our teachers here in the Central Valley make a difference each and every day. 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
1: If you missed my interview with Master P while he's talking about kicking off a Cash Money No Limit tour, go watch that now on my podcast, Ashley with 2 E's Off Air, or on my YouTube as well. Because Master P, I can talk to Master P for like hours, okay? Because, yeah, partially it'll be about the music, but most of it's about business. I just want to know your business acumen. I want to know, you know, he paid $25,000 to get some business advice back in the day. I'm just sitting here talking to you for free. But you can go ahead and get those gems on my YouTube, Ashley with 2 E's On Air, my interview with Master P. Stay tuned for Usher. 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

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It's Ashley and Gary Owen returns to Central Valley this Friday night at the Bob Hope Theater. 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
1: 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But now the people that are they're talking about possibly doing a verses next, I need your 2 cents. We'll get a set of 6 minutes right now. It's Casey and JoJo. It's Ashley with

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It's Ashley with two E's. 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
1: 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Hit me up. Right now it's working. It's actually with 2 East.

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Stage. We're talking about Usher, Chris Brown, the R&B tour going on this week, Levi's Stadium. As a matter of fact, another show has been added at Levi's Stadium. I want to say it's going to be on September 1st. But we have your tickets right here at Mega 100. CK in the afternoon. You know what's coming up after 5? Chance to get $1,000. Chance to go to the iHeartRadio Music Festival. 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